let's get down to business. Give you one more night to get this. We've had a million, million nights just like this. So let's get down to business.

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Every bad boy needs a good girl.

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I only smoke when I drink, and I only drink when I overthink.